0: Oui, yes. 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Et puis ring the alarm sound. Select a man works. Heights up.
1: Still in the vibes. We reggae roots vibes.
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1: Willie Wilson.
2: From the bottom of my heart.
1: I wish.

0: là encore. 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
1: You live it if you clean and pure.
0: Last track.
1: More than if you're rich or poor, yeah.
0: Daniel Willis.
1: Live it if you.
0: A Chucky Star.
1: Well, I may come for tell me.
0: Clean and pure.
1: And more. And may go sudden, you live it if you clean and.
0: Big up all of my youth.

0: up, miss? Yeah, man.
1: Extra, extra, read all about it. Yo, me need everybody out there for do a step on through. Cause you see right now, he's the number one reggae program in Guadalupe. With who? The selector, the man that works with everybody from Ring the Alarm Sound System. Where name again? Selector Man Works, the man that work with everybody. Yo, Selector Man Works, Ring the Alarm Sound System, the number one reggae program in Guadalupe. Yeah, hear me?

0: Yeah, man, wait the town and tell the people with Manwork Selector and One Time Studio, you know. Yeah, man, a purple man said that in a live and living color. So, me, I say, man, work. Everything depend work, you know? Everything I work, everything plug in, nothing I plug out. Yeah!
1: Yeah, yeah. Yeah, yeah.
2: I just wanna be free.
1: Yeah, yeah.
2: Toujours Mr. Dre Island.
1: Yeah, yeah.
2: Dre
1: Island, yeah, yeah, yeah.
2: Jeune artiste.
1: Mm-hmm.
2: Straight off to Jamaica.
1: Yeah, yeah.
2: Straight out of Jamaica.